Wait a minute. Came from Humble Pie. That's it. Sharks did These Perfect Days. And then I played the band doing Unfaithful Servant from their second and self-titled LP. I played Can't You Hear Them Howl by Lucero. Traffic gave us All Join In. You Can All Join In. And I played Terry Reed doing Speak Now or Forever Hold Your Peace. I think that brings us up to date. I've got a quick message for you. Did you know that balloon pollution is a global problem? I'm just going to insert that it's not really the biggest problem this world is facing, but it is a problem because released balloons can often end up killing animals who might mistake the trash for food or who might become entangled in the strings. And eco-friendly balloons don't exist. If there were all sustainable alternatives that would help protect wildlife, that would conserve finite helium, and hopefully that would preserve the world we're all attempting to share. So be part of the solution. Help spread the word. Balloons blow, so don't let them go. You don't want me to start talking about what's going on bad in this world. So let's concentrate on balloons blowing. Boo balloons. Look at that, it's 8 o'clock. Actually, it's nudged past a minute past 8, so we're into my last hour here at the radio station. I hope you'll all stay tuned. If I've got things planned properly, this is Sid Straw.

Smokey the Bear has been sharing his wildfire prevention message for decades. You might know it. Only you can prevent wildfires, or words to that effect. Today, nearly 9 out of 10 unwanted wildfires nationwide are caused by humans and could have been prevented. So, it says here, Smokey lives within us all. Learn how you can prevent wildfires by using Smokey's campfire, grilling, and debris burning safety tips. 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Once again, that's smokeybear.com. That's brought to you by the USDA Forest Service, your state forester, the Ad Council, Smokey Bear, and us DJs at WCNI. So be safe, folks. We just heard that last song was King of Bohemia by Richard Thompson off his Mirror Blue album. And I played Good Enough, came from Nikki Lane from her First High album. I Should Have Known Better came from the Beatles. You may have known that. Maybe not. I played Peter Wolf with The Night Comes Down, and Mink DeVille before Peter Wolf did Cadillac Walk. And at the top of that set, I played not Genie Needs a Shooter, Sittin' on a Fence. That was by the Rolling Stones. Okay. I hope you've enjoyed the show tonight. It's been fun. Let's do it again in a couple of weeks. But right now, let's play this.

And that last set I played, The Replacements, which is kind of the ultimate college radio song. I played The Replacements, I Will Dare, and followed that with Sly and the Family Stone, Hot Fun in the Summertime, because that's what we're having. Hope you enjoyed the show. Stay tuned to WCNI right here in New London.

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0: Albert Griffith from the Gladiators. You know, whenever I'm passing through New London, Connecticut, I always turn my radio to WCNI, New London. You know, if you want to hear some good reggae music, they will take you way back. Dreadlocks, the time is now. Thunder fight for your right.
1: All right. Are you on another one?

0: Today we decided to walk to school. 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
1: 31, I mean 13.
0: We took a left on Carroll Street. 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
1: I realized
0: he forgot his homework. 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

0: Hello, it's me, the designer jeans in your closet. The back of your closet. What am I doing here? Would you keep caviar in the back of your fridge with the ketchup and old milk? Yeah, I don't think so. So, what happened to us?
1: I mean, have you seen my label?
0: I used to summer in the Hamptons, and now I'm stuck behind a pair of sweats. Sure, I never really fit you quite right, and one of my pockets is so small you can't even squeeze your hand into it. But it's all about the look.
1: And I look good.
0: I need to get back out on the scene,
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0: I guess it's kind of hard to explain, but there just seems to be more to the person that listens to WCNI. It's really not just quite an attitude or a way of thinking. It's a way of being. It's a way of dreaming. It's a way of living. It's a way of loving.
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This station is testing the Connecticut statewide emergency alert system, a system that can quickly warn in the event of an emergency is being tested. If this had been an Amber Alert, evacuation, or other emergency, an official message would have followed the alert tone. This concludes this test, brought to you by the Connecticut Department of Emergency Services and Public Protection.

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1: 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Tell fly, I say, woke up this morning, I had so many bills to pay. I work 9 to 5, but I still struggle day by day. 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

0: Psst,
1: Steven.
0: Who said that?
1: Me, down here.
0: What are you, a yellow booger?
1: I'm a banana slug, Steven.
0: Well, what are you doing in my room?
1: I'm your sense of adventure. Don't you remember me? Don't you know that we miss you?
0: Miss me? Who misses me?
1: You know, all your friends in the forest. The trees, the pond, that little fort that you made out of branches. We all miss you.
0: Mom took me to the forest last year.
1: I'm a slug, Steven. It took me a long time to get here.
0: Oh, I guess that makes sense.
1: The forest is not that far away. Have an adventure today. I'm sure your mom would take you.
0: You're right. I should get out. 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Hey, Mom!
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0: 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It's telling me we need to get out of the house and have some fun in nature today.
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2: Bye.

0: 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I'm 38 and I work at a graphic design company. And the teenage me would tell you,
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4: 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You check it out for the blues.

face. This was lost, this was my name, this was my truth, this was no game, this was not hope, this was not sane, from these broken places made. That was lost and this was later, I wanted less but nothing greater. I couldn't leave, I couldn't stay, sir.

0: 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I'm 38 years old, and I work at a graphic design company. Which is funny, because I couldn't even draw a stick figure when I was a kid. 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

When they arrived at the sheds, a crowd of women erupted into shouting and booing. Martha was right. 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They carried signs that said, "Huelga, strike!" They were yelling, "Help us feed our children!" 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

and love. This is Pablo Moses. When I'm in New London, I listen to WCNI, New London, Connecticut, Ground Zero Radio, for the best in reggae sound. Jackie, Rastafari.

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Good evening, you brave souls. You whose morbid curiosity has lifted the veil between the living and the dead. What you will hear this evening cannot be unheard. Get comfortable, for there is no going back. For the next 3 hours, you are locked within Lord Blood's Crypt of Cool, WCNI

bird note. At midday, it might seem like the birds that were so active in the morning have gone silent, maybe even

vanished. But there are some birds that, much like people, rally in the afternoon, offering a second chance to see and hear them. Cormorants are sleek water birds that dive for fish. There are cormorant species found all over the world. The double-crested cormorant is the most common in North America. During the summer breeding season, this species has two peak times for hunting. The first around 9 a.m. and the second around 3 p.m. So if you're out in the afternoon, you might find a cormorant hard at work diving for fish. Cormorants don't spend most of their time looking for food, though. They catch their prey efficiently, letting them spend most of their day loafing around, drying their feathers in the sun, and croaking at their neighbors. Sounds like an ideal day for many human anglers, too. Reel in a few fish, then kick back and relax. For Bird Note, I'm Ariana Rimmel. Bird Note is grateful to former board member and photographer extraordinaire Owen Deutsch and his wife Rona Talcott for their strong support over the years.

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1: Summertime.
0: It's just a few weeks past the solstice, and the real heat of summer is yet to come. Some shorebirds are already on their way south, but most songbirds will be here for a while longer. What's the best time of day to look for them? Well, many birds are most active in the morning, not long after sunrise, taking advantage of the abundance of insects at that hour. As summer waxes and temperatures rise, midday heat sends people inside, and birds take a siesta too. And then, both birds and bugs rev up again in the late afternoon. In the early morning, and again near dusk, just about the time mosquitoes are biting, that's when birds are busiest. One exception is gulls. You'll see them soaring and feeding throughout the day, because their preferred foods, whether a salmon fry or a French fry, are available all day long. Hummingbirds are out and about too, because their frantic metabolism requires that they feed almost constantly. But mostly, midday is a quiet time for birds. Are you looking for birds this summer? The cooler parts of the day are the best for a stroll and best for watching birds. For Bird Note, I'm Mary McCann.

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Well, what you don't know,

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Though I'd be drunk as I could be, still I would sing my song to me about the time they called me Shaggy. If I could be for only an hour, if I could be for an hour every day, if I could be for just one little hour, a cute, cute in a stupid ass way. And if I joined the social world, became procurer of young girls, then I would have my own.

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Now tell me, wouldn't it be nice that if one day in paradise I'd sing for all the ladies up there, and they would sing along with me? We'd be so happy there to be, 'cause down below is really nowhere.

This is Bird Note. Zoos can be great places to see birds, and not just in an aviary. Next time you visit, keep an eye out for wild birds that choose to live in this urban green space. One frequent visitor at many zoos is the black-crowned night heron. At the St. Louis Zoo, there's often one hanging around the outdoor penguin exhibit, hoping to steal a stray fish from the penguin's food. Elsewhere, night herons are after more than a quick meal. Since the late 1800s, a large rookery of black-crowned night herons has nested at the Smithsonian's National Zoo in Washington, D.C. Chicago's Lincoln Park Zoo hosts hundreds of night herons. And at the Detroit Zoo, several dozen pairs take up their summer residence in trees near the crocodile exhibit. Night herons love nesting near bodies of water, where they can catch fish, frogs, and other prey. So a zoo that has a pond or two nearby turns out to be a perfect spot for a night heron rookery. Wildlife-friendly landscaping can create opportunities for species that struggle to find habitat elsewhere. For black-crowned night herons, a city zoo can be home sweet home. For Bird Note, I'm Michael Stein.

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the aliens attack and blow up your family, listen to WCNI New London for details on how you can achieve effective revenge.

Mm-hmm. You know where you belong? Right here on WCNI New London, baby. That's right. All morning long. Mm-mm-mm-mm-mm. I know, you're asking yourself, who is this? Who is this? Well, my name is Doc. Right here on WCNI New London.

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1: 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Well, you are tuned in to the doctor's office. 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And this next song is a dedication. This goes out to Will. May he rest so nicely.

Rangers. I ride the greasy train. I'll implement destruction. The Beast Mode is my...

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1: 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Just thinking of you makes me melt. Maybe you melt too. Maybe I melt with you.

Well. You get their prescriptions and you make their lunch. You call their doctor. Maybe even do their laundry. You try to give them every minute you possibly can. But do you try to take a minute for yourself? 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

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Yeah, here's something you can dance to. There you go, right here in your ear hole.

Well, that was fun, wasn't it, boys and girls? Yes, it was. It sure was fun. Well, let me tell you that I appreciate every single one of you, every single one, and I'm glad that you're here, and thank you for the phone calls today. As always, 860-439-2850.

Ooh, yeah. Well, well, well. It seems that it's about that time. It sure does. It seems like it. All right, everybody. Well, you stay tuned for Marco and his punk rock jukebox. And sunshine.

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Well, good afternoon. Welcome to the Punk Rock Jukebox. It's 12:02 here at WCNI New London. But I already told you that. Let's get going with the music. It's Bad Brains. Two quick ones from the first record. We're going to hear Don't Need It and Attitude. Here's the Bad Brains.

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That was a band called Suburban Lawns with Pioneers, and I'm glad I looked that up just now because I would have swore they were from the East Coast, but California band, Pioneers by the Suburban Lawns. Before that was the Misfits with London Dungeon, This Perfect Day from the Saints, Little Girl Lies from Blondie, Chinese Stars with Rabbit Face, and Don't Need It and Attitude, both from the first Bad Brains record. Am I cued properly? Oh my god, it says I am. You're listening to the Punk Rock Jukebox on WCNI New London. It's the Cartoons.

0: sound of Santa Baby. 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
1: 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Got just four walls, yeah, but one I cannot.

We're back here at WCNI New London. That was Downtown Boys from their newest Public Luxury with Nomi Hodas. Going backwards, Tell Your Lover live from the Dills, At the Edge from Stiff Little Fingers. Let's see. Hazeman's Brain is calling from the Angry Samoans before them. Liz Larson's with Beekeeper from Talk Like a Male Artist. Push Some Puss in Boots covered by Red Cross and White Knuckles at the top from New London's own Cartoons. Oh, here's one of the completely different versions of tracks on the first Velvet Underground album. This is from the Scepter Studios Sessions. Acetate, if you will, from April of 66. All those years ago. And this is this is European Sun by the Velvet Underground and the Punk Rock Jukebox. Sit down and enjoy.

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0: It is 101. You're listening to WCNI New London. At the top of that set was the Velvet Underground from the Scepter Studios Sessions, the name of the CD, with the original version of European Sun. A few of those songs were the same recordings that ended up getting released, but obviously remixed and fancied up a bit. But this one was a totally different, and Venus and Furs was, and Heroin was, so... Amazing. If you're a Velvets fan and you don't have that, you're really missing out. There's some great stuff on that Scepter Studios Sessions record. The Fall followed that with High Tension Line. On the Road Again from the Reducers. The Weirdos with a Life of Crime, finally. I put it in the drawer three times already. Finally played it. And Car Crash from the Avengers. Pardon me. From Public Image Limited, Jaw Wobble. Bassist extraordinaire, 68 this week. Joe Jackson, 72. Richie Ramone, 69. My least favorite Ramone. Fergal Sharkey from Undertone, 68. Bruce Thomas, amazing bass player for the Attractions, is 78. Ben Orr from the Cars would have been 79 this week. And oh, Ronnie Spector, 83.
1: I'd just like to say this gig sucks.
2: Hey, up yours, Springfield.
1: What?

That does it for our birthday set. Ooh, A Man and a Woman, actually a song I like. This version is a bit lacking, but the Man and a Woman soundtrack is wonderful. Let's see. We started the birthday set with Apologies, Don't Want to Be Like That. Sorry for the even more annoying F-bomb than the usual F-bomb. Note to self, I'm not playing that again. I Got a Getta from The Undertones. Then we heard Smash You from Ramones. Public Image Limited with Swan Lake. Cars with Let's Go and The Attractions. Elvis Costello and The Attractions with I Don't Want to Go to Chelsea. We got Ben Orr, Ja Wobble, and Bruce Thomas right in a row there, all three. Wonderful bass players. Alrighty now, let's... this one goes out to Mac. Hope you're listening. Here's a little straight to VHS.

soon, everybody will be wanting to go there, and it won't be so clean anymore.

You lucky people, this is a double album of Swill today. It's Percy Faith, by the way. It's called A Time for Love. Oh, my. We heard Yeah from Straight to VHS from their album Weekend. Then we heard Richie Daggers Crime from The Germs, The Dickies with Amacholo from Dawn of the Dickies, City of the Dead from The Clash, and Voluptuous Horror of Karen Black with Alaska. Well, let's start this set at 1:39 in the p.m. with one of my all-time favorite songs ever.

just magnificent television right there. Some of the material on this program may be offensive to some listeners. WCNI encourages a listener discretion.

0: Okay, here's another request. That, of course, was Fatal Film. This one goes out to Will. It's about as early as you can get, Blondie. This is the original private stock label 45 of Ex-Offender.
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It is 2:02. Marky Moon at the top from television. Then we heard Pants Pisser from Fatal Film, the original private stock 45 of Blondie's ex-offender. Kid with the Replaceable Head from Richard Hell and the Voidoids, and Paisley Jungle covering Brian Eno's Babies on Fire. Indeed, our appeal session today is from May 13th, 1981. Please enjoy the Revillos.

is Bird Note. Singing from atop a cactus, a handsome bird greets the new day. It's a black-throated sparrow, an iconic desert denizen of the southwestern U.S. and northern Mexico. A patch of pure black accents their throats, and white stripes boldly mark their dark faces. Black-throated sparrows thrive in open, arid habitats, with evenly spaced shrubs, trees, and cacti. These bushy plants provide the perfect perch for the male's serenade and shelter for the female to build her cup-shaped nest. The sparrows can also be found on the ground, foraging for seeds and insects. Historically, these native ecosystems were naturally maintained with frequent low-intensity fires. But decades of drought and fire suppression have set the stage for hotter, more destructive blazes. We can protect this vibrant desert habitat by preventing overgrazing on rangelands, combating the spread of invasive plants, and restoring a sustainable fire regime to the landscape. Each of these measures would help sustain the black-throated sparrow's gentle song. For Bird Note, I'm Michael Stein.

0: All right.
1: We just heard the Revillos, four songs from May 13th of 81. In order, Caveman, Rave Man, I've Fallen in Love with the Monster Man, Snatso Mobile, and Man Attack. A couple of O sets to go. This one starts with the Dictators. Punk Rock Jukebox WCNI New London.

Hey, listen, that song started not at the beginning, so I'm going to find the beginning for that. Because it's terrific, and I don't want to play half of it. All right, let's start with the track we just heard. GWD, the name of the track, from The Michelle Gunn Elephant, from Gear Blues. Sweden, All Quiet on the Eastern Front, from The Stranglers' third album, Black and White. Joy Division in there with Wilderness from the first record, Nostalgia from the Buzzcocks, and Stay With Me from the Dictators. Last set starts with a request, and of course I could play Grace Jones. What the hell? Why not? WCNI New London.

All right, this is the one I tried to play a little bit earlier. This is a band called Warsaw Pact, spelled P-A-K-T. They were from London, and among other things, their drummer, Lucas Fox, was Motorhead's first drummer, and I'm pretty sure that Warsaw Pact's existence made Joy Division change their name from Warsaw to Joy Division. But anyway, neither here nor there. Here's Warsaw Pact with Safe and Warm.

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I got to get moving. 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The Stooges with an alternate mix of Real Cool Time and High Society from Roger C. Real and Rue Morgue. Stay tuned for the House Rent Party coming right up. Exhale. I'll see you next Thursday. Be nice to each other, will you?

The great Count Basie with the House of Rent Boogie theme song, of course, for the show. I was looking at my Facebook page, and it gave me your quote-unquote memories. It has been 1 year since our antenna pole came down.

as of today. And so fingers crossed that something's in the works. I got no official word, but we're hoping. And we're going to keep trying, and maybe, who knows. What's the saying? God willing and the creek doesn't rise. Something along that line. I don't know. All right, going to send this out to Sherry. It's almost over. I can't believe it. I got 7 days left. Summertime.

All right, we're going to get started right away with our first birthday. I have a really good set of birthdays, I think, today. August 8th, 1920, James Witherspoon, born in Gordon, Arkansas. He first attracted attention singing with the Teddy Weathersford Band in Calcutta, India, which made radio broadcasts for the U.S. Armed Forces radios during World War II. Witherspoon made his first

Just Jazz concert in Pasadena, California, sponsored by Gene Norman. Another of the Witherspoon compositions is Times Getting Tougher Than Tough. So let's start off with some Jimmy Witherspoons, and let's get going. So let's go to Kansas City first.

Ladies and gentlemen, I know this is not protocol and all this, but for the first time in her life, one of the greatest persons in my life is in here tonight to hear me sing. My mother, let's give her a big hand. Eva Witherspoon. Ain't nobody's good. Right there.

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0: celebrating the birthday of Mr. Jimmy Witherspoon, a little St. Louis blues from live at Montreal Jazz Festival from an album called The Concerts, one of my first Jimmy Witherspoon's albums that I ever had. Before that, Moton Swing with Panama Francis and the Savoy Sultans. Ain't Nobody's Business live at the Montreal Jazz Festival. Going to Chicago with, again, Panama Francis and the Savoy Sultans. Going to Kansas City from Live at the Renaissance. And I think that's where we started us off. Well, Gordon Webster, of course, with Summertime to start us all off. All right, let's get some PSAs out of the way. Hey, I got to give a shout-out to Phil for covering for me last week. I did listen to the show, and what a good show it was. And, Phil, I can't thank you enough for covering for me. Phil's always kind enough to cover for me and give me a couple of shout-outs, and really do appreciate that. All right, first things first. Let's make sure we're safe in the water, huh? Summer is here, and since we are surrounded by water and pools, it is important to be safe around the water. Don't take chances overestimating your swimming skills. Swim only in designated areas and never swim alone. No one can anticipate changing ocean currents, rip tides, sudden storms, or other hidden dangers. 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
0: All right, let's continue on with our birthday from Mr. Jimmy Witherspoon. In 1961, he toured Europe with Buck Clayton and returned to the U.K. on many occasions, featuring on the mid-60s live UK recording of Spoon Sings and Swings from 1966. I think I have a copy of that. With tenor sax player Dick Morrison Quartet. In 1970, he appeared on Brother Jack McDuff's Blue Note recording of To Seek a New Home, together with other jazz musicians, including Dick Morrison and Terry Smith. In 1970, he recorded the album Guilty, later released on CD as Black and White Blues with Eric Burdon, and featuring Ike White and the San Quentin Prison Band. He toured with a band of his own featuring Robin Ford and Russ Furnett. A recording of this period was called Spoonful, featuring Jimmy Witherspoon, accompanied by Robin Ford, Joe Sample, Cornell Dupree, Tad Johnson, and Bernard Purdie. He continued performing and recording through the late 1990s. All right, continuing on with Mr. Jimmy Witherspoon's But Times Are Getting Tough.

as good as rocking tonight. 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Tonight she'll know I'm a mighty, mighty man. Heard the news, everybody's rocking.

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Well, it's straight up 4 o'clock. We've been celebrating the birthday of Mr. Jimmy Witherspoon, though I just did Jimmy Nelson for some reason. It got in the mix. So sorry. That was Jimmy Nelson with the Blues flagship. Before that, Jimmy Witherspoon doing Boogie Woogie Woman. Before that, The Lights Go Out. Good rocking tonight around the clock. And we started with Times Are Getting Tougher. All right, let's do... do a couple more Jimmy Witherspoons. At least one more. This is one scotch, one bourbon, one beer.

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0: Oops. Okay, next up, tomorrow, August 14th, Mr. Johnny McLeod from Johnny and the East Coast Rockers' birthday. Johnny has been a real help to me and through my, I guess, swing career, if you will. One of my first dances that I helped run, I believe I was with Shoreline Swing, but I'm not really sure who I was working with back then, or I should say volunteering with. And Johnny came in, and we did our first dance, and we did it at the Waterford High School in the old gym, which I guess is still there. I don't know. I haven't been in Waterford High School in years. And, God, this has got to be 20 years ago. This has got to be more than that. Anyways, but Johnny came in, and absolute professional. We had a great time with Johnny and the East Coast Rockers. Johnny McLeod, if you don't know, fronts the band with vocals and guitar and harmonica. Definitely has an upbeat approach to the blues and makes his music unique and gets the audience definitely out on the dance floor. Says on his website that Johnny has been playing guitar since he was the age of 10, and over the years has developed skills, some self-taught, homegrown style of the blues. He writes many of the band's originals and produced 12 of the CDs on his own label called Blue Seal Records. So let's start out with a little Johnny and the East Coast Rockers. This is one of my favorite tunes. This is I Love You, Baby.
1: Down just a little bit, old John Lee Hooker song for you.

Thank you. Thank you very much. Hey, I'd like to introduce the band members. We've got Mr. James Hunter on the bass fiddle.

celebrating the birthday of Johnny McLeod from Johnny and the East Coast Rockers. A little Going to Jackson from the album Train to New Orleans, 2005, with Paula McLeod on vocals, or background vocals there for Jackson. Barnyard Boogie, if you ever see Johnny out, he usually, lots of times, will sing that. Before that, Barnyard Boogie, which is one of my new favorites. That was only from 2012, an album called Unplugged Country Blues. Got to see him, I guess it's 4 years ago now, and heard him play that, and he and I chatted a bit about that, and it's just a great tune. Restaurant's not even open anymore. It's amazing of how many of these new restaurants that eons ago I used to go to, well, not even eons, well, whatever, seems to have changed names and moving on. Nadine from Chuck Berry, doing from Johnny and the East Coast Rockers album Get Along from 2010. I Love You Baby from Live and Swingin' from 1999. I got to be honest, that's one of my favorite Johnny albums, and I love that version of the John Lee Hooker song. And in fact, every time I hear it, I have to say that. And here's a John Lee Hooker song. Let's slow it down just a little bit. And let's do something else from that album as well. This is, I think, the opening tune. This is House of Blue Lights.

0: 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My name is Caswell Cook from WBLQ, and it gives me great pleasure to introduce
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0: Johnny and the East Coast Rockers!

celebrating the birthday of Johnny McLeod, of Johnny and the East Coast Rockers. Did a little T-Bone Shuffle before that, Caledonia and House of Blue Lights, all from Live and Swingin', 1999 release, but I gotta be honest, one of my faves. Might do a couple more from it too. That is what it is. After that, Jackson from Train to New Orleans from 2005, and yeah, I think that's where I started. So, how about Swing With Me from the same album?

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Bad Times from Only One More Mile to Go, as well as Atomic Boogie. Swing With Me, T-Bone Shuffle, Caledonia, and House of Blue Lights, all from Live and Swingin'. All right, I got one more from Johnny. If you're interested in more information about Johnny and the East Coast Rockers, you can check out ecrockers.com for more information. The only other thing that I've got is on the 29th, he will be at Sneakers Cafe starting at 8 o'clock. All right, last one is Goodnight Irene from Johnny and the East Coast Rockers. Just Johnny, have a great birthday tomorrow.

straight up 5 o'clock. You're listening to WCNI New London. This is the House Rent Party. I hope you've been enjoying today's show so far. I definitely have. All right. I did go deep into the archives, which I never do. Johnny has filed in blues. It literally is deep in the... If you guys have ever been to this studio, it's not all that big anyways, but it is deep in the back corner where the blues section is. If you're interested in blues, check out Dana on Saturdays, 9 to noon, for Out of the Blues, this show. I think Dana's is without a doubt one of the oldest running shows, but I'm not positive. And I don't know if that's true or not. It's in the top three, I think, but I'm not. I'm in the middle somewhere. The last part of our... show for today is without a doubt one of my favorite. I could have done the whole show. It's Mr. Oscar Peterson. In my opinion, the greatest jazz pianist of all time, born August 15th, 1925. Peterson was born to immigrants from the West Indies. His father worked as a porter for the Canadian Pacific Railway. He grew up in the neighborhood called Little Burgundy in Montreal, a predominantly black neighborhood that he found himself surrounded by the jazz culture that flourished in the 20th century. At the age of five, Peterson began honing his skills. Can you imagine that? Age of five, began honing his skills with the trumpet and piano. However, a bout of tuberculosis when he was seven stopped him from playing the trumpet again, so he directed all his attention to the piano. His father, Daniel, an amateur trumpeter and pianist, was one of the first musical teachers. His sister, Daisy, taught young Oscar classical piano, and young Oscar was persistent at practicing scales and classicals daily. At the age of nine, Oscar played piano with control that impressed professional musicians. For many years, his piano studies included 4 to 6 hours of practice daily. Only in later years did he decrease his daily practice to just 1 or 2 hours. In the 1940s, at the age of 14, Peterson won the national musical competition organized by the Canadian Broadcast Company. After that victory, he dropped out of school and became a professional pianist full-time. Some of the artists who influenced Oscar were Teddy Wilson, Nat King Cole, James P. Johnson, and Art Tatum, to whom many have tried to compare Peterson later years. One of the first exposures to Tatum's musical talent came in his teen years when his father played him Art Tatum's Tiger Rag for him. Peterson was so intimidated by what he heard that he became disillusioned with his own playing to the extent that he refused to play the piano for several weeks. In his own words, Oscar said, "Tatum scared me to death," and he was never cocky again about his mastery of the piano. Tatum was a model for Oscar's musicianship from the 1940s and 50s. Tatum and Peterson eventually became good friends, although Peterson was always shy about being compared to Tatum and rarely played the piano in Tatum's presence. I love that. Absolutely love that. All right. Next up. Let's start out with, I know I've already played one, but I heard this earlier today, and I'm going to play it again. This is Oscar's version of Summertime.

Do, do, do, do, do, do, do, do, do, do, do, do, do, do, do, do, do, do, do, do, do, do, do, do, do, do, do, do, do, do, do, do, do, do, do, do, do, do, do, do, do, do, do, do, do, do, do, do, do, do, do, do, do, do, do, do, do, do, do, do, do, do, do, do, do, do, do, do, do, do, do, do, do, do, do, do, do, do, do, do, do, do, do, do, do, do, do, do, do, do, do, do, do, do, do, do, do, do, do, do, do, do, do, do, do, do, do, do, do, do, do, do, do, do, do, do, do, do, do, do, do, do, do, do, do, do, do, do, do, do, do, do, do, do, do, do, do, do, do, do, do, do, do, do, do, do, do, do, do, do, do, do, do, do, do, do, do, do, do, do, do, do, do, do, do, do, do, do, do, do, do, do, do, do, do, do, do, do, do, do, do, do, do, do, do, do, do, do, do

0: Celebrating the birthday of Oscar Peterson. This is Oscar playing Oscar Peterson Trio Plus One with Clark Terry singing the song called Mumbles. Can't remember how many times I've practiced my Balboa to that. My Balboa is absolutely terrible. But that was a tune that we all practiced on. Before that, Love You Madly from the Oscar Peterson Trio at Stratford Shakespeare Festival. And the Oscar Peterson Trio doing Summertime. All right. I'm going to try this, and we'll see if I can get this to work. This shows up every year on my Facebook page, and it always makes me happy. And so, therefore, I'm going to play it. This is off of BBC Four. This is Oscar Peterson and Count Basie. They were recorded live. Doing their version, or Count Basie's version, of course, of Jumpin' at the Woodside. They had cracked a joke earlier in the video, but I think it was more of, well, you start to Count Basie. He's like, well, yeah. So let's give this a go.
1: You got it. I know it. Right in here, too.

0: celebrating the birthday of Oscar Peterson. That was The Honey Dripper, as well as Rockin' in Rhythm from the Oscar Peterson Trio. Live from Zardy's, Oscar Peterson Trio doing Easy Does It. Jumpin' at the Woodside, recorded off the BBC 4 video. Started us all off. All right, I got to get some PSAs out of the way. You're listening to WCNI New London. This is the House Rent Party. And these are our PSAs.
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0: All right, I got a few more tunes to do. I'm going to try to do some of the shorter ones. Oscars have a tendency to be a little on the long side sometimes. I also find an Oscar Peterson is a great playlist for Thanksgiving dinner. Eons ago when I used to host Thanksgiving dinners. It's just great background music. Oscar rarely sang. The only time that I know of that I have an album, I know there's a second one, but I haven't picked it up yet, was when Nat King Cole passed. He stopped singing because Nat and he sounded so similar. He did, as when he found out that Nat King Cole had passed, he went immediately into the studios with the trio, and I think it was 2 days, and they came out with this album called A Tribute to Nat, and in which Oscar actually sings. So we're going to do a couple from that album. I'm going to start off with one of my favorite versions of It's Only a Paper Moon.

me without your love. 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It's a melody played in a penny arcade. It's a Barnum and Bailey world.

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0: Say, boy, what's that you got in your hand?
1: A pair of dice.
0: A pair of dice? Let's have a little dice game. Oh, man, two bets I shoot.
1: I got a dime.
0: Got a dime?
2: I got a dime.
0: Nickel mo.
1: I catch another nickel.
0: Yeah, I'll go. Top seven dice. Whoop, wait a minute. Grab that money. Grab that dice. Might be the law at that. Who is that out there?
2: It's a Colonel Franklin, the landlord.
0: The landlord? But what the landlord want around here?
2: Well, your rent was due on a 13th, and this is done at 22. Man, man, I gotta get some money right now.
0: Oh, fellas, what is I'ma do?
1: I tell you what let's do.
0: What's that?
1: Let's give a house rent for it.
0: Well, what is that?
1: Well, you invite everybody and make them pay at the dough.
0: Oh, I see. Now, that's a good idea. Now, y'all get that beat-up change what we got here, and we'll start this house rent party off ourselves. We'll have Brother Big Eye round up the folks around the neighborhood.
2: Good idea.
0: Now that everything is going to be all right, I'll start this off right now. Now everything is good and ready, from liquor down to spaghetti. We're going to have a ball until the four walls fall, because it's house rent party day. You don't need no invitation, for it will be an open station. Tap lightly on that.

0: They're gonna cut the rug and holler, bring a joke, cause it's house rent party day. All beat it out, Eddie Miller. This certainly turned out to be a fine social look. Even the landlord is swinging.
1: Yes, sir. I'm having an enjoyable time.
0: Well, if you really want to enjoy this party, why don't you grab that band's guitar and swing in with the band?
1: Ha, ha, ha. I believe I will.

And you're listening to WCNI New London, 90.9 FM on the radio dial. This is the beginning of the program, Classical Adventures. My name is Alec, and we're going to begin this evening's show with a composition by George Gershwin. George Gershwin composed this work in 1924. This is the Rhapsody in Blue, and this will feature pianist Andre Previn and the Pittsburgh Symphony Orchestra.

the pianist Andre Previn and the Pittsburgh Symphony Orchestra performed Rhapsody in Blue by George Gershwin. This comes from a recording of works by George Gershwin, including The Rhapsody in Blue and An American in Paris, featuring the Pittsburgh Symphony Orchestra and pianist and conductor Andre Previn. And you are listening to Classical Adventures here on WCNI. I'm going to go ahead and read one public service announcement, and then we're going to move on to some more music. The American Red Cross has declared a national blood crisis, and some critical blood types have fallen below a one-day supply. 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And we're going to move now to a recording featuring the French classical guitarist Ida Presti. Ida Presti lived from 1924 until 1967. She was also a composer, and she was from Suresnes in Île-de-France in France. And we're going to be listening to a composition by a Spanish composer named Daniel Fortea, and this is called Andaluza, again featuring guitarist Ida Presti.

guitarist Ida Presti performed the composition Andaluza by composer Daniel Fortea, and that comes from a recording called Les Grandes Dames de la Guitare, the Grand Women of the Guitar, which was released in 1995. We're going to listen now to another selection from the same recording featuring guitarist Ida Presti. This is a composition by a different composer. This is by a Catalan composer named Joaquin Malat, who lived from 1872 until 1912. He was also a pianist, and he was one of the first performers to perform Iberia by Albanez. And we're going to listen here to the composer Serenata Española by Joaquin Malat, and here performed again by guitarist Ida Presti.

0: guitarist Ida Presti performed Serenata Española by Malat. And I messed things up, and so we also listened to a movement of a D minor suite by composer Robert de Vizet, also performed by Ida Presti. But again, that featured guitarist Ida Presti, who was a French guitarist and composer who lived from 1924 until 1967. Now we're going to listen to a public service announcement.
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0: 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Classical Adventures is the name of the program you're listening to at this time. Classical Adventures is a classical music program which airs every other Thursday from 6 to 9 p.m. And Ray and I are sharing this time slot. I'll be with you this evening until 9 p.m. And please be sure to stay tuned for all of the great programs on WCNI, including the upcoming program Jazz Cabbage Delights, which will begin at 9 p.m. And we're going to listen now to a recording of Elgar's Symphony No. 1. Edward Elgar composed two completed symphonies, and the first performance of this first symphony by Elgar, the Symphony No. 1 in A flat major, took place in Manchester, England in 1908. And in the recording we're going to be listening to here, this is going to feature the London Philharmonic Orchestra conducted by Sir Adrian Boult. And again, we're listening to the Symphony No. 1 in A flat, opus 55, by Edward Elgar.

0: We just listened to the Symphony No. 1 in A flat major by Edward Elgar, and in this recording we were listening to the London Philharmonic Orchestra conducted by Sir Adrian Boult. This comes from a recording of the Symphony No. 1 in A flat by Elgar, as well as the Serenade for Strings in E minor and one chanson de nuit, one chanson de matin, all by Elgar and all performed by the London Philharmonic Orchestra. We're going to listen to two public service announcements and then continue on with a chamber music work.
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0: 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WCNI New London. We are broadcasting from the Connecticut College campus here in New London, Connecticut. And we're going to move now to the Oboe Quartet by Wolfgang Amadeus Mozart. Mozart composed this work in 1781, and the work is composed for one oboe, one violin, one viola, and one cello. And in 1780, Mozart had been invited to come to Munich to visit the Elector Karl Theodor, and Karl Theodor had commissioned the opera Idomeneo from Mozart. And while Mozart was in Munich, Mozart reconnected with an oboist who he knew named Friedrich Rahm, and Friedrich Rahm was in the Munich orchestra. So anyway, Mozart then composed this oboe quartet for the oboist Friedrich Rahm. And in the recording we're going to be listening to, the oboe soloist here is Lajos Lenchesis, and we have also the Stamitz Quartet. And again, we're listening to the Oboe Quartet by Wolfgang Amadeus Mozart.

oboe soloist Lajos Lencheses and the Stamitz Quartet performed the quartet for oboe, violin, viola, and cello in F major by Wolfgang Amadeus Mozart. This comes from a recording that came out in 1995 featuring those musicians, oboist Lajos Lencheses and the Stamitz Quartet. And we're now going to move to a composition by Béla Bartók. Béla Bartók was a Hungarian composer and an ethnomusicologist who lived from 1881 until 1945. We're going to be listening to the Concerto for Orchestra, a complete recording of this work by Bartók. Bartók wrote this work in 1943, and he called this work a concerto for orchestra, which seems to be a contradiction in a sense. When you think of concertos, you think of works with orchestra that feature a solo instrumentalist, you know, solo pianist, solo violinist, solo cellist. But here, this is a concerto for orchestra. Bartók said he called this piece a concerto rather than a symphony because he viewed that each section of instruments within the orchestra was treated in a soloistic way. It is a five-movement work. We're going to listen in this recording to the Orchestre Symphonique de Montréal, conducted by Charles Dutoit, and again we're listening to the Concerto for Orchestra by Béla Bartók.